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What's up? It's Brennan. You know, every once in a while, I'll be at a sporting event, and I'll consider, you know, putting in for the 50-50 draw, but I usually never do it because I usually never win, right? And not usually. I actually literally never win the 50-50, but it's the same thing for, like, lottery tickets. I'm like, eh, you know, what are the odds, right? Well, someone in Western New York did actually get a winning Powerball ticket just recently. The drawing was yesterday. There was a second prize winning ticket for the Powerball. That's $1 million sold at the Tops, I guess, on Transit Road in East Amherst. So someone is a lot richer than they were, even though $1 million really isn't you know, as much as it used to be. But still, I'll take it. Is it too much to ask for that? I guess, you know, you get to play first to win, which I don't. But still, congratulations to that someone. Maybe that's you. Who knows? Slightly Stupid here. It's Backseat Driving on the Edge.

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7: 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What do you say we get back into it? 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

We're going to see that band December 2nd at Town Ballroom. That's Dexter and the Moonrocks, of course, freaking out at 2003 Through the Edge. If you listen to Cass and Anthony tomorrow morning and play Can't Be Cassidy and win at Can't Be Cassidy, you could score some free tickets to that show. Of course, have the Taking Back Sunday concert going on right now as I speak at the Outer Harbor Terminal B. Looking out to November as well. State champs coming to town November the 6th. A couple days after that, November 8th, Alter Bridge will be in town as well. Both of those shows will be at Buffalo River Works. Details for those and a whole lot more are on the concert page at WDG.com. It's Brennan with you, Julia Wolf to come, the Lumineers coming as well. We saw these guys at the Outer Harbor in June, actually. It's Young the Giant, Mind Over Matter. Oh, yeah.

It's Julia Wolf within my room. It's 103 Through the Edge. She talked recently about the pressure that comes with having a hit song like that. Of course, that kind of blew up due to TikTok primarily, but says, you know, there is pressure. She acknowledges that, but she says, you know, she's not going to try to remake that song and make her next album sound just like that song. Her next record will come as it comes, and, you know, she won't really kind of try to push it out there before it's ready. Uses artists like Phoebe Bridgers and Ethel Kane as examples of those who kind of do that, basically, essentially. You know, don't push things, don't pressure things, just make sure it's right, and it'll come out at the perfect time. I think she'll be just fine. Of course, music news online, WDG.com. You got Brett in for this Tuesday. Music here from Wheatus. It's The Edge.

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There's the latest from Cage the Elephant. That's Beaches in Tennessee, 103 through the Edge, as we emerge from the weekend haze and, of course, a Bills victory over the Chargers and prepare ourselves for next week. Another home game, too, for the Bills as the New England Patriots come to town. Patriots scuffling a little bit this season so far, so you'd have to think maybe a good chance to go 4-0 for the Bills, but we'll have to see about that. There was one transaction today. The Bills did release defensive lineman Fedarian Mathis, who was on a three-game suspension, so he basically just came back. They released him and are expected, apparently, to sign him to the practice squad for the Bills. I think the defensive line has been actually pretty good so far this season, through three games anyway, for the Bills. Let's go, Bills. Let's go, Buffalo. Brennan with you. Coldplay here. Viva La Vida. It's 103 through the Edge.

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1: 103 Through the Edge. Linkin Park has a new documentary premiering in theaters tomorrow. It'll be called Unshatter and kind of goes through the band's process of healing and ultimately reforming after the passing of Chester Bennington in 2017. It kind of goes through the process of bringing on Emily Armstrong as a new vocalist and ultimately recording and then releasing their From Zero record. In fact, the documentary spends a lot of time in the actual release day of From Zero as, an official, coming back for the band itself. So music news online, WDG.com. It's Brennan with you for a Tuesday. Pearl Jam coming. Lowly Young coming. Jack White here. Archbishop Harold Holmes on the Edge.

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You must first bring seven friends. And don't be selfish and keep this all to yourself and don't eat shellfish. Hate is trying to take someone else's love for yourself. But I'm here to tell you that love is trying to help someone else. I realize that you have tried and tried and are just about ready to give up.

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Well, if you're a fan of Pearl Jam, you were probably looking forward to the Otana Festival in Dana Point, California last weekend. If for no other reason, then we were supposed to find out who the band's next drummer would be. The band was supposed to be performing. They ultimately did during the festival. Who was going to be on the kit? It turned out to be Abe Laboriel Jr., and that would seem to suggest that maybe he's the band's new drummer full-time. Of course, they've not said that. And Eddie Vedder basically said during the performance that, you know, he essentially thanked Abe for helping them out on drums that evening, helping them, which would seem to suggest that maybe he's not the, you know, the full-time drummer. Maybe he was just maybe sitting in with the band and covering drumming duties. But I guess we'll see, right? I mean, it, you know, conceivably, they could just tell us. Although, what fun would that be? We have music news always up online, WEDG.com. It's Brennan with you this evening. Music coming from Blink-182. It's Buffalo Traffic Jam. Fool's Gold, now the Edge.

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If you missed their more recent shows, you missed talking about a guy confessing his crimes to ChatGTP. Maybe you shouldn't do that. If you're a criminal, maybe don't confess to AI, because you can't trust AI. They'll rat you out, but they talk about that and more. Cass and Anthony podcast, free wherever you get your podcasts. You got Brennan for this evening. It's Edge Hill here. Love to go.

wanna be my girl. 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

Here's Vance Joy's Riptide. It's 103 Through the Edge, or as we say with our flat A Buffalo accent, Vance Joy. It's Vance Joy, although it feels to me like maybe that flat A has leveled off over the years. It's just not as an aggressive, I guess, for lack of a better term, as it used to be, as you know, with that flat A, but maybe that's just me. Although when you do hear it, it's definitely noticeable wherever you are, you know, in the world, really. It's Brennan with you for a Tuesday. We have a new record in our future from Fontaines, D.C. It's going to be called Dopamine Chamber. Ben says they were going for a bit of a cinematic feeling with this, and I feel like they hit the nail on the head. This song makes me think of driving down a dark, deserted road at 10 o'clock on a Tuesday evening. This is Marianne, Fontaines, D.C. It's The Edge.

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There's Noah Kahan with Doors. It's 103 through the Edge as we look forward to yet another home game next Sunday, 1 p.m. start as well. That means the Edge tailgate party will be in full effect at about 9 o'clock before the game. 4 hours before kickoff is where we're going to be set up at the Big Tree Inn corner of Abbott and 20A in OP. Free to go in there. You got some live music from Letter to Elise, some tailgate anthems spun by DJ Crazy Beats, and, of course, the obligatory food and beverage samples, stuff from Genesee Brewing, Finger Lakes Coffee Roasters, Imperial Pizza, and more. It's the Edge Tailgate Party this coming Sunday at the Big Tree. 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It's Brennan with you. Temper City coming. The Lumineers coming as well. My Chemical Romance here. I'm not okay. It's the Edge.

We're self-aware from Temper City. It's 103 Through the Edge. I have become aware lately that I'm spending too much money on Halloween stuff. And now you might be saying to yourself, that's impossible. You can't spend too much money on Halloween. It's awesome. Everything you buy is worth it, right? But, I mean, we are talking about the second largest consumer holiday that there is. Essentially, you know, aside from maybe Christmas, in terms of decorations and, you know, costumes and obviously candy too. But it seems like every time I go to the store lately and I see some Halloween stuff, decorations, I got to buy it. See, I'm one of these houses that every year their Halloween display keeps getting larger and larger. I bought some lights the other day I'm going to string up. Didn't have those last year. So I don't know, man. I'm going to have to stop at some point, right? You would think anyway. Brennan with you for a Tuesday. Of course, Halloween this year also on a Saturday, as it should be. Our Lady Peace, also as it should be. It's Innocent, 103 Through the Edge.

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Don't want to go home tonight. It's 103 Through the Edge. Well, you don't have to go home. You just can't stay here. So the saying goes, however, here can be anywhere and you can take us with you. 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And then you can stream us anywhere you go with bars in your phone anyway. It's Brennan with you for a Tuesday. Dirty Heads here. And Rescue Me. It's the Edge.

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each week. 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The end of season grand prize is a Buffalo Bison's herd membership for next season. 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You got Brennan with you, 21 Pilots on the way, Blink 182 right now. It's The Edge.

It's 21 Pilots and Ride 103 Through the Edge. Their headlining set was canceled last weekend. They were supposed to play Ocean's Calling. In fact, the entire festival was canceled due to that big nor'easter that was heading up the coast, and it really kind of affected our weather here a little bit. Maybe some clouds and light rain. That's about it. But nothing like they had all that wind and rain. I guess I saw in some places like 9 inches of rain. Parts of New England and all that. So thankfully, nothing like that here. And tonight should be decent. Partly and mostly clear tonight. Low about 52, back up to 72 for tomorrow. We could actually eclipse 70 degrees tomorrow, first time in like a week or so. So should be decent weather in Western New York tomorrow. It's Brennan with you, beach weather to come. Sam Fender here and Olivia Dean. It's Rain Me In on The Edge.

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There goes Smashing Pumpkins. It's 103 Through the Edge. Their Rats in a Cage tour begins tomorrow evening. No stops necessarily in Western New York, but there is a stop in Pittsburgh, which, I mean, I guess is close enough. That's a week from tonight, and then they'll be in Hamilton, Ontario the following night, a week from tomorrow night, October 7th. Well, we had the Taking Back Sunday show earlier tonight at the Outer Harbor Terminal. Maybe you're just driving back to that right now. Don't forget, if you listen to Cass and Anthony tomorrow morning, you'll have another chance to win tickets to go see Dexter and the Moon Rocks by playing Can't Be Cassidy. That's tomorrow morning, 6 to 10 a.m. for the Cass and Anthony program. It's Brennan with you, Tame Impala here. For the loser, it's The Edge.

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1: And Nazis. 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
4: A better life with Dr. Sanjay Gupta.
5: 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The advisory links too much screen time to worse sleep, lower grades, less physical activity, and weaker in-person relationships. 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And the advisory offers an easy-to-remember framework, the 5 Ds: discuss, delay, divert, disconnect, and maybe the most powerful one, do model it yourself. It's not just how much time your kids spend on screens, but what they're doing on their devices. 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
1: I didn't know that tetanus was from the soil. 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
2: So, I had plans, man. I had plans for the playoff series. Gonna watch it tied up. It's gonna be so cool. 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
1: 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We'll kick it back, listen to some great music, have a contest or two, and share some laughs when we can. 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
1: And you're acting in a way that would not best reflect the company. 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
1: to
2: would
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2: An iced coffee not reflect good towards the company?
1: Drink once, it in the car.
2: Because once I get the job, I can order coffee from whatever the coffee person is, and if it's iced, what are they going to say? That I'm not being professional? 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
1: It's not like you're getting someone's weird skin under your actual
2: You're not
1: mail
2: going or... to eat your sandwich after this and tasting Todd with your, your tuna melt.
1: Tasting Todd with your tuna melt. 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
2: Tasting
1: right
2: Todd,
1: there.
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6: That little intro that we do every morning.
8: Yeah.
6: Does that get onto the podcast?
8: No. Everything except for this song right here is copyright.
6: I feel sad for the people that don't know about the Josh Allen clip, you know, and if they're strictly a podcast listener and, you know, it's like an inside joke. That's just for us. That's just for the live ones.
8: There's a few livies out here.
6: No,
8: the early
6: you're,
8: birders. That's your worm.
6: Yeah.
8: It's Josh.
6: That's the reason.
8: That's the worm right there.
6: You got the taste.
8: The Yashi.
6: Yeah. So enjoy that sweet taste of the Josh.
8: Taste of a winner.
6: And you're the only one who knows about that.
8: Right. Taste of a winner.
6: All right. Text line. Good morning. Hello. Oh, my gosh. Look at this. Did you see this text that came in yesterday?
8: I did not. I'm in a loop.
6: It was sent from the 103.3 The Edge app. Yes, you can send texts from the app.
8: Yeah, you can.
6: It says, sent from app. I listen to Cass and Anthony every morning from 6 a.m. to 6:45. And they are a riot. So I would assume, whoever you are, that you're listening right now. One, I love being called a riot. Two, thanks for the sweet text. I appreciate it. What
8: Thank
6: took
8: you so,
6: you so long to reach out? We appreciate you. We would love to make your acquaintance, learn your name, your blood type,
8: Hilarious.
6: Social security information, whatever you want to give us. The way you take your coffee, let us know.
8: If today's your day to reach out, then make it so. 716-952-9334 is that number to get involved. Or like this listener did, download the Edge app available in your app store for free. And you can message us through that. You can voice record through that.
6: Make yourself known.
8: You can do pick-up challenge through that.
6: Make yourself known.
8: You
6: make your mark. Wow. Thanks, Infinite Tal sent a text. I tell people this show has the best intro and people who don't listen that early are missing out. Spread the word.
8: Thank you. Thank you.
6: Share.
8: Thank you, sir.
6: All right. Thank you to you. You're honestly, you 6 a.m.ers do have a special place in my heart, I will say, because you're up just as early as we are.
8: Yeah, you are.
6: All right. Let's hop into it. Final day of the month of September. Are we going to make it extra special today? We just might.

0: right, today on the show, you can get a little ill-advised news to get your morning started. I always feel like it's a good way to start the day because you're like, no matter what I do today, no matter how like screwed up I feel like or how behind I feel like I am, at least I'm not doing these things that these people are doing. It's like a really good way to kind of set the tone.
1: At least I'm not doing that.
0: Yeah, at least I'm not doing that. All right, we will also have a great prize as we have all week for Can't Beat Cassidy, tickets to a sold-out show.
1: Oh, buddy, the sold-out show is Dexter and the Moon Rocks. Sold-out show at Town Ballroom on December 2nd. It's going to be super fun. If you want to go, again, it's going to cost you a pretty penny on a resale, or you can win for free with us with Can't Beat Cassidy. We'll ask you to give us a call right around 7:15.
0: All right, and then we are going to do all the usual stuff, but we have something new happening today on the show. We have a friend who's cosmically connected. That's joining the show today around 8:40. Her name's Kelly Wall, and she owns K-Wall Healing Arts. So if you have any questions for her, the text line is open, or you can hit us up on social media. But we can kind of see, like, what's going on cosmically, what's going on with the stars, the full moon that we just had.
1: Looking at your astrological forecast.
0: Yeah.
1: Maybe you have met someone recently. Maybe you know their sign. Maybe you don't. Maybe today's the day you start that morning text message with, hey, what's your sign?
0: I would love to.
1: We'll see if you're compatible.
0: Yeah,
1: we can do all kinds of stuff.
0: To help with her connections and her intuitiveness to help you guys have a better idea of what the month of October is going to look like. So, all right. So if you have any questions for Kelly, she'll join the show in the 8 o'clock hour, but you can send them to us on the text line. 716-952-9334.

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6: Rock Alternative with Cass and Anthony in the morning. This is

0: but not all of those thieves are competent. And in Seattle, two would-be gas heisters accidentally lit themselves on fire while trying to steal gas from box trucks in their neighborhood. Yeah. Multiple 911 calls were made around 1:30 a.m. on Friday reporting several trucks were on fire. One of the suspects was apprehended near the fire. The other is still at large, and police are telling the public that he, quote, may have a possible heat injury or singed hair and eyebrows. Oh, boy.
1: Hilarious.
0: Yeah.
1: It's cartoonish at that point.
0: It is. Yeah. The guy that they caught, though, nearby, he had the strong smell of smoke on him and was in possession of a lighter.
1: Oh.
0: Yeah. Throw the lighter if you're running. Maybe throw the lighter. Oh. But, yeah, this, the problem is, like, this is you're copping multiple charges at this point.
1: Yeah, buddy.
0: It's felony property damage. The total damage to the three rental trucks was around $150,000. Then you also have, you know, arson and things like that. So just bad stuff. I don't know. There's really no help out here for us as far as the cost of gas, so I don't have a solution for that. But
1: is there insurance policy ever available for anybody doing anything dumb that's not in a car or in a house? Or
0: probably not. Yeah. I mean, like life insurance, but like if you're doing something dumb, I don't know. Like, I bet there's some sort of clause where it's like, if you die doing something stupid, we're not going to pay your life insurance.
1: If that is an act of God, we're out on that one. All right, well.
0: Don't do that.
1: Don't recommend it. Don't recommend it. My story coming to us from a place called Fiji, the place where the water comes from. Fiji. about $10 million worth of cocaine was swapped out for flour in a big, huge court scandal. Over in Fiji.
0: Swapped out for flour?
1: For flour, yes. About 39 kilograms or 39 what?
0: A kilo is 1,000 grams. The so kilo 39, is a measure.
1: 39,000 is correct in that one. 39,000 grams of cocaine disappeared from the evidence lockers at the Fiji Suva High Court. It has gone misreplaced with the actual flour. Yes, flour that they make from wheat.
0: That's great. So Did people go to buy flour and get coke, or the opposite?
1: The opposite.
0: How did that work? Okay.
1: The cocaine was holding in evidence, and so now they're saying there's internal corruption within inside the police force.
0: Oh, gotcha.
1: That actually stole the cocaine.
0: Gotcha. Okay, sorry. I'm picking up what you're putting down.
1: Yeah. So,
0: but you know, Anthony, what they say.
2: Cocaine is a hell of a drug.
1: It is. So
0: it can happen, you know?
1: Fiji police confirmed forensic tests returned negative, establishing that it is actually, flour and not cocaine. The drugs were evidence in a trafficking trial with Fiji Canadian national Joshua Aziz Rahman, who convicted in 2021 and sentenced to 23 years in prison.
0: But think of all the bread the police could bake now.
1: All the bread that they could make.
0: Mm-hmm.
1: So they're currently still investigating the situation. I don't know how much this evidence disappearing helps out the guy that is involved in it.
0: Yeah.
1: But clearly, that was a lot of cocaine, and that cocaine now gone. So
0: where did it go?
1: It's, you know.
0: All right.
1: Okay.
0: All right. Well. All
1: right. Sometimes be your own police force.
0: Yes. I can't say don't do that because probably very few of you listening are in the police force. But maybe there is.
1: Maybe there is.
0: If you're a cop listening, don't do that.
3: Wow. What the hell is even that?
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0: It's 103.3 The Edge, Cass and Anthony Morning Show. People often, when they meet us out in public, are like, when are you going to bring donuts to my work? And I'm like, well, did you sign up? And they're like, no.
1: Ah, well, that's kind of the key part there.
0: We need to know your name and where you work in order to bring you Paula's Donuts on a Monday.
1: Easy to do that. 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And you can get signed up for Team Cass and Anthony. That's how you get those donuts, those sweet, hearty, tasty Paula's Donuts. They're are ridiculously heavy in that box.
0: On Monday, we went over to National Fuel to deliver donuts. Oh, my gosh. You would have thought that we were going into the Pentagon. The level of security to even get near the building.
1: You could have sworn I was going to rob the bank.
0: I'd like to rob the bank for some fuel, right? Like with the cost of everything right now. Anyways, thank you to them for letting us come. But, man, it was like, don't step past this line. Or else, so I think that might be one of the more secure workplaces we've ever been in.
1: Also, I learned from everybody, you can't validate your bill and get it wiped off just by bringing it to the counter.
0: Oh, you know he asked.
1: I tried.
0: You know he asked.
1: I tried. It's like, yeah, I'm here. I figured we just wipe this off, you know.
0: No matter what type of place you work at, Anthony will find an awkward question to ask you. I guarantee it. 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It's true.
1: It's real.
2: 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Here's the latest forecast on The Edge.
1: Partly sunny and pleasant today. Highs around 70 degrees. Tonight, some clouds, maybe a brief shower or two. Warm overnight. Lows getting down to about 63. Tomorrow, definitely some rain in the forecast. Highs still in the 70s. Rain on Friday with highs in the 60s. But over the weekend, buddy, we got ourselves some sunshine. And lots of it. Cannot wait. And a dip into the 50s next week. No! 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

0: It's the Cass and Anthony Morning Show on 103.3 The Edge. Anthony, we had our Bad Moms Club workout thing on Saturday. Thank you out to that.
1: Well, you know, I like to like to support.
0: No, and I appreciate it. My mom was like, I can't believe Anthony comes to all of those. I said, yeah, he's come to all of them except for like the boudoir photos. I was like, don't come to that one.
1: I missed the goat one too.
0: And the goat you missed. And then the one that was like just for the children. I think we told you you could skip that one. But you've made it to all the other ones. And I appreciate that.
1: Try.
0: You get to experience, you know, what it's like to get together with the ladies and have some lady bonding and then do the things that women do so well. You said you just today are starting to feel physically
1: Yesterday evening is when I began walking down the stairs regularly. I was walking down the stairs backwards.
0: Why?
1: I don't know. It felt easier on my thighs.
0: Oh, were you super sore?
1: I was sore.
0: Sore after working out with the ladies?
1: I was sore after working out with the ladies.
0: All right.
1: Because I remember looking at all the stuff we were doing, and it's like, oh, I've done all these things before. I could do that again. Uh-huh. But I haven't done them in so long. So it's just like a shock to the system to suddenly do those things again.
0: Well, you're not the only one. I do know that. I have heard reports from multiple people. They're like, oh, my body is sore. Like, I really worked it out. Do you remember last year we did the Pilates class? Remember that one?
1: Yeah.
0: In the nice dark room. Looks very simple, very calm.
1: I don't remember it being dark at all, but yeah.
0: Kind of dimmed, a little dimmed, and maybe not like pitch black.
1: I thought it was just the light inside me was dimmed.
0: Yeah, that too. But I was reading about men's only Pilates classes.
1: Men's only Pilates?
0: Yeah, they're taking off in popularity. There's an article over at the New York Post about it, and the funny part is Brolotties is what they're calling it. These guys are like, I didn't think it would be hard. It's a women's workout. I thought this would be easy. Then they get on the machine, and now reformer Pilates is where you do it with a machine. Non-reformer Pilates, you're just doing it with your body weight or whatever. Both very challenging. But the instructor said, like, even bodybuilders, the toughest of the tough, the most jacked, ripped looking guys are struggling through the classes because they just had no idea. And it's just another moment of another day in the life of being female, of people underestimating our strength. It just made me laugh.
1: To be fair, I was a child raised with that Michael Jordan Mia Hamm commercial campaign of anything you can do, I can do better, where it would seem like pretty fair and evenly balanced in terms of their athletic abilities in the commercials.
0: Right, right.
1: So you always think that, oh, anything the ladies can do, I'll just can step right in and do just fine.
0: Yeah.
1: Because that's what the TV done told us when we was young.
0: Well, and also just the patriarchy in general.
1: Very
0: like
1: much
0: thinks
1: so.
0: Women are weak and all that sort of stuff. But then when you like look at what women physically go through for like childbirth or menopause or periods or all the things that we go through, I think I would argue that women are just as strong as men.
1: Yeah, for sure.
0: But I just thought that was funny to think of like the most jacked gym bro on earth going in and like really struggling to do this workout for girls. It's like, Anthony, you tried the quote workout for girls with the Pilates last year and with the workout this weekend.
1: Similar effect to what happened this weekend. My thighs and my glutes and everything.
0: It's such a deep burn.
1: And like having to like keep your leg up and try to keep it straight. Yeah. Just like, oh, hold that whole thing again. I'm in PE all over again.
0: Yes. Ladies, what is something that you think men would struggle to endure, but we do endure it on the regular? What's that? 716-952-9334.
1: For me, it's periods for sure.
0: Oh,
1: like a monthly situation where my body just hates me, I think would drive me bananas.
0: Well, and the worst part, it's like it's not just during that portion of time. Like all month, your body's like, either in preparation
1: for it
0: or in like the post from it. So it's like a lot more than I think some people realize. It's like not just that week or however long it lasts for you. It's like, oh man, you're constantly dealing with it.
1: Yeah.
0: And I think women, like we have to minimize the pain and just work through it. So then we make it look like it's not painful or uncomfortable
1: exactly.
0: at all.
1: Make it look doable like, because of how normalized
0: it
1: is.
0: I don't think you would enjoy it.
1: No, I don't think I'd enjoy it either. Yeah. I think I would very much hate that. And like, when you think of it, like, you know, if we only have, let's say, 12 days off a year, that's one extra day a month on a weekend that I can maybe take off to give my body a rest during that process. But like, that's it. That eats up all your vacation. You got nothing left.
0: It's no one has time to take off for your period.
1: But that's
0: like,
1: what I'm saying. Like, there's no
0: I wish.
1: Built-in safety net for that experience. And I think that's insane.
0: Yeah. All right. Fellas, shout out your ladies. We're not that weak. We actually are pretty dang tough. Anthony, thank you for experiencing it.
1: Yeah.
0: And maybe we could put together a bro Lotties class. Might be kind of fun. I would love to get together.
1: I can't get pressure to make a dad group, so.
0: I know, you do.
1: But I don't like bro Lotties. It's not my kind of thing.
0: I know, but I do love the idea.
1: Pilates Dotties, we likes to potty. Party? Pilates Dotty, we like, well, it's party, but.
0: Yeah, we like.
1: Potty, just such a nice little
0: We
1: rhyme.
0: Like to party. Let's have Ellen from Catalyst Fitness put it together. I think that could be really fun. All dudes, all edge listeners.
1: Dude stretch.
0: I don't know though. Y'all fart. It's gonna smell in there.
2: I know.
0: You guys
2: That's
0: cannot.
2: What I was worried about too.
0: Yeah, it's not gonna go well.

0: It's 103.3 The Edge. We're talking about how Bro Lotties is taking off. Anthony said you didn't like the name. A couple suggestions on the text line. Big James, who just had that new baby yesterday, said we should call it the Bad Dudes Club. And
1: Bad
0: Ray
1: Dudes.
0: Suggested the Bad Boys Club. I think it should be the Los Lonely Boys. It's for men who are a little bit lonely and could use a little male connection. The Los Lonely Boys. Come on now. You were thinking like something about water. The Hydro Homies, the Hydration Club.
1: Yeah.
0: You guys just go around and drink water. How funny would that be?
2: That would be funny.
0: Like, but it's based around water, but you do an activity that would like need you to have hydration. So it's like, this month's Hydro Homies Club is a Pilates class. This month, Hydro Homies Club is like whatever, you know, and you're drinking water. I think that would be so funny.
2: It's the League of Extraordinarily Hydrated Men.
0: Yes. Okay. Now we're talking. Talking about things that women go through that men, you know, just can't understand because they don't go through it. Leela said, I saw an Impractical Jokers episode when I was in first grade. The punishment was to use one of those machines that simulate the pain of childbirth.
1: Uh-huh.
0: And 3 out of 10 is where they started feeling the heat. Just 3 out of 10, meaning like women feel a 10.
2: What's that?
0: And at 3.
2: That electrical tool.
0: It's not like a TEMS machine or something
2: like that.
0: Yeah,
2: neighbor has a TEMS, and I'll try that every once in a while just to
0: see what
2: the whole fuss is about.
0: Like your spicy hot sauce, you just want to feel alive, so you'll just feel cramps to feel
2: alive.
0: Take it
2: to the next notch.
0: Oh, Anthony, you really know how to party.
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0: 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No delays at the border crossings, no slowdowns or issues on the roadways. Looking good out there. Enjoy that ride, but be safe, okay?
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1: All right, coming up this hour, Can't Beat Cassidy, your chance to win tickets to the sold-out Dexter and the Moon Rock show. That's coming up. But next, a sound that I want to see if someone can identify. You know, honestly, if anyone can identify it, it's probably our listener, Glenn. I bet he knows this sound. Well, we'll find out next.

0: All right, we got a mystery sound here gone viral on the internet, and we thought we would see if you could figure out what this is. Okay, take a listen. That's sharks with friggin' laser beams on their head, right?
1: It sounds like an isolated shot from Star Wars or something.
0: Right.
1: And laser shots are shooting across the place.
0: Yeah, it's definitely lasers.
1: You can hear the wind, too.
0: It's giving Star Wars for sure. Let's hear it one more time. No, that's not lasers. That's ice.
1: Ice?
0: That's ice making that sound.
1: How's ice making that sound?
0: So this guy went viral online. He said, cool story alert, drop a block of ice down a 137-meter hole in Antarctica, and it'll sound like a laser gun. It's because when the ice falls, the Doppler effect drags the pitch lower. The sound travels back up the hole at different speeds and frequencies, stretching it into that awesome laser sound. As always, when you're looking for weird, Antarctica is the place to be. Glenn, we need a Glenn report. We have a listener. Glenn spends like half the year down there working every year.
1: He'll be going down there soon if he's not already on his way.
0: Yeah. So, Glenn, have you ever done that? We need to know.
1: Are there a lot of holes just kind of in the ground down there?
0: That's also a question. Yeah, just holes everywhere.
1: You need to drop ice down?
0: Yeah. I love stuff like this. I think that's so fascinating.
1: Yeah, it was interesting.
0: It was that particular video was filmed in 2019. They said Princeton geochemist John Higgins made that video by seeing what would happen. That's incredible. Everyone's like, no, no, no. That's the portal to the Looney Tunes dimension. We're about to cause a space jam. It's going down.
1: Space jam.
0: I love that.
1: That's funny, actually.
0: Yeah.
1: God. Nature's cool, man.
0: Nature's
1: super cool.
0: Tight. Nature is tight, I will say. And also, like, nature's metal. Like, there's a lot of gory stuff out there. It's very fascinating. There's a whole Instagram account. I think the handle is Nature is Metal, and it's just like the gnarly side of life and nature. I think it's just fascinating.
1: It's a subreddit, too. That's where
0: Anyway, so maybe that's how they made the sounds for Star Wars. I don't know.
1: Right.
0: All right, we got to go back to Antarctica. Like, it's a tax-deductible trip. Why? We need laser sounds. Okay. Drop the ice.

0: 103.3 The Edge. It's Cass and Anthony Morning Show. All right, let's do it. Let's get someone on the phone who says, yeah, I don't mind giving you a little call because doing that, I'm going to get sold out concert tickets to see Dexter and the Moonrocks at Town Ballroom.
1: Sold out show, buddy. The only way to get access to the show is if you know somebody you're willing to pay an exuberant amount of money over face value from the original price or
0: steal them from somebody. We don't recommend that.
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0: 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Man, we have had a great morning. There's really no traffic, no slowdowns. It looks nice out there, so continues to be that way at this time. This report.
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0: with us now is our friend Chris DeCall from Elma, looking to take on Cassidy, Campy Cass, for their chance to score a pair of tickets, go see Dexter and the Moonrocks for a sold-out show at Town Ballroom on December 2nd. Go ahead, Kristen, your most, was it Wednesday voice?
1: It's Wednesday.
0: It's a Wednesday voice. Tell Cassidy to get on out of the studio.
2: Get out of the studio.
3: Bye-bye.
0: Okay, bye. Ciao. Be gone. And she be out of here. All right, Krista, me and you now. Pop culture quiz game 5. Rapid fire questions. You don't know the answer. Say you don't know. I'll take your silence as a no, and all ties go to the house. Here we go. A Game of Thrones movie will be in theaters by 2029. It takes place 300 years before the show. The show appeared on what network?
2: HBO.
0: We'll take it. We'll take it. Andrew Garfield says Woody Harrelson is fiercely competitive when playing basketball. He learned that while playing basketball against him. Woody played what Spider-Man adjacent character?
2: Pass. Don't know.
0: No worries. Doing great so far. Martin and Charlie Sheen will play father and son in a new AMC show called Happy Jack. How many movies have Martin and Charlie done together?
2: 5.
0: Oh, we'll take it. We'll take it. Robbie Tekak has a birthday today. He's 62 years old. He is the bassist in what band? It's National Chewing Gum Day. Ace Ventura chewed a massive amount of chewing gum while driving his car with his head stuck out of the vehicle. What animal did Ace save in that first movie?
2: Let's go hippo.
0: All right, bring Cass back in. All right, Cass, pretty good job here for Krista on a Wednesday, 3 out of 5. Let's see how you do.
1: All right.
0: A Game of Thrones movie will be in theaters by 2029. It takes place 300 years before the show. What network was the show on?
1: HBO.
0: We'll take that. We'll take that. Andrew Garfield says Woody Harrelson is fiercely competitive to play against in basketball.
1: I believe that.
0: I would believe that as well. Woody played what Spider-Man adjacent character?
1: Oh, I don't know.
0: He was Carnage in the Venom movies.
1: Oh, okay.
0: With your buddy Tom. Martin and Charlie Sheen will star as father and son in a new AMC show called Happy Jack. How many movies have Martin and Charlie done together?
1: Two.
0: For 5 on that one.
1: Wow.
0: Robbie Tekak has a birthday today. He's the bassist for what band?
1: The Goo Goo Dolls.
0: Goo Goo Dolls is correct on that one. It's National Chewing Gum Day. Ace Ventura chewed a massive amount of chewing gum while hanging his head out of the car because he could not see through his windshield. What animal did Ace save in that first movie?
1: Dolphin.
0: A dolphin's correct on that one. Do you know the dolphin's name?
1: Bubbles?
0: Do you know Snowflake? Does he call
1: Snowflake.
0: You at home?
1: Oh, okay, Snowflake.
0: 3 out of 5 ties. 3 out of 5 ties go to the house. But Krista, a great job today. You know what you got to do.
2: I'm Krista from Elma, and I cannot be Cassidy.

0: 103.3 The Edge. It's Cass and Anthony Morning Show. Have you checked out the sweet deal section of our website recently? We have some really great sweet deals, many of which are on super clearance, like super duper cheap,
1: super
0: Anthony.
1: Super cheap.
0: I don't know if you've seen that. And then with these sweet deals, sometimes they sell out like immediately, so you could get signed up for the mailing list. They will email you when something goes live so that you don't miss it. But you can get half off admission to the Haunted Forests, which, oh my gosh,
1: it's
0: all the
1: cool
0: stuff
1: spot
0: they have going on. This would be a great date night. You can print them on demand. You don't have to wait for it to be mailed to your house. You print it right there off the website and go out and enjoy.
1: Tickets are usually $40. It's only for $20 on the website. So
0: amazing.
1: A great way to hop on, get yourself a deal, and get out there and enjoy the nice season because, man, I'm excited for the spooky season.
0: Dude, it's here. Tomorrow, first day of October. What are your plans? Because you know it's going to go fast. Grab these tickets, okay?
1: Probably. Grabbing another bag of Reese's bats and pumpkins.
0: Are they good? Goats. I've never had a bat.
1: Yeah.
0: You like?
1: Uh-huh.
0: You like that shape in your mouth?
1: I
0: is that
1: do.
0: A nice... Sometimes,
1: a nice
0: like,
1: shape.
0: The shapes just are better than the good old boy.
1: It tastes
0: boy.
1: Better than regular Reese's. I don't know what it is.
0: Okay, I'll have to try it. All right. Note to self, get Reese's bats and then go get scared at the Haunted
1: yes.
0: Forest. Sounds like a pretty nice evening,
1: so that's a
0: honestly.
1: Fun day.
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1: All right, pretty good day ahead of us. Looks like sun and clouds, highs around 70. Tonight, some clouds, a brief shower or two, depends on where you are. Lows getting down to 63 overnight. Tomorrow, definite rain in the forecast, highs in the 70s. Same story for Friday, with highs in the 60s. But over the weekend, plenty of sunshine, especially for game day as well. Cannot wait. Currently 56 right now at 103.3 The Edge.
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0: Oh, that's the sound of a silly dumb game coming at me?
1: You better believe it, Anthony.
0: What did I do?
1: You didn't do anything, but I was looking through, you know, what happened on this day in history. And I saw that it was on this day that Isaac Hayes released the theme from Shaft. Isaac Hayes, great theme song, but also for a lot of us, we grew up with him on South Park.
0: Yes,
1: I mean, that was like such a huge part.
0: He was Chef.
2: Everybody's different, but that's okay.

0: your silky skin.
1: And it got me thinking. You know, Isaac Hayes really is not the only musician to ever get involved with a cartoon.
2: Oh.
1: In fact, there are a lot of artists.
2: There's a lot.
1: Edge artists included.
2: Really?
1: That have done music for children's shows. So I'm going to play you music from a kid's show. I'll tell you what the show is. And you're just going to try and guess who the artist is. If you need any hints or clues, I certainly can give them. But some of these I feel like you'll know right away. It's the theme for Spidey and his amazing friends. Name this artist.

0: So I remember because of the story, I don't think I'd be able to pick it out if I did not know, but that's Fall Out Boy.
1: Oh, really? I think it sounds just like
0: it. It does sound just like them, but I don't think I would pick up on that.
1: Gotcha. Well, you got it.
0: Just be...
1: You nailed it. Yeah, that's Patrick Stump, and that's not like the only thing. He's done a lot of composing.
0: No, no
1: Some
0: kidding.
1: Very interesting stuff.
0: Getting
1: All right.
0: stumped, buddy.
1: This is an Iron Man kids cartoon in the same vein as the Spider-Man one. Do you know which Edge artist this is?

0: That sure is Mark Hoppus of Blink 182. Anthony, you're on a roll.
1: Nice. What? He says for Iron Man?
0: Like a kid's Iron Man cartoon. Huh. Yeah. All right. This is a song written for Netflix's Green Eggs and Ham.
1: Oh.
0: It is the frontman of a very iconic edge band. Who's this?

0: You know what's funny is I recognize it, but I only recognize it because of the way he says the word magic.
1: Yep.
0: Because in the B.O.B. song, he's in that Magic in Me with B.O.B. This is a song that he did, Rivers Cuomo.
1: From Weezer.
0: From Weezer did it. So the way he said magic, like, I've heard that's magic before.
1: Okay, now this one I think is going to be a little trickier. Maybe the people who actually have young children already knew this, but this is a band. We do not play them on the edge, but they do the theme song for Mickey Mouse Clubhouse. M-I-C-K-E-Y. It's coming. Hold on.

0: Here,
1: Pluto. Minnie. Mickey.
2: They also do the song for the show that's like, hot dog, hot dog, hot diggity dog. Do you have any idea who that is? I don't expect you to.
3: Do we never play them on the station?
2: I don't think so. So they're an American alternative rock band formed in 82. And they are still, like, in effect. They've been around forever. They also do the theme song for Malcolm in the Middle. I don't know if that helps you at all.
3: They might be Gigantes.
2: You got it. You got it.
3: Nice.
2: There you go. Okay.
3: Huh,
2: I love it.
3: A Disney song.
2: Yeah, they've done a lot of composing for different, like, kid stuff, which I find so interesting.
3: Make that money, buddy.
2: All right, this one blew my mind because I grew up watching this show, and it was not until today that I put two and two together.
3: No way.
2: Who does the theme song? I think you'll know right away. It's the theme song for Rocko's Modern Life.
4: Rocko's Modern Life.
3: Oh, yeah. Yeah, I forgot about that.
2: I didn't know it was them.
3: The B-52.
2: Yes. Rocko's Modern Life.
3: That's so funny.
2: I had no idea. Incredible.
3: Yeah, I guess I knew that,
2: funny?
3: But I don't remember that at all.
2: All right, this one might be a bit of a stretch because I've not heard of Space Goofs. It's from 1997. Space Goofs. And a very famous rock star wrote this song for Space Goofs. Take a listen.
5: How's

0: Get in Flight of the Conchords?
1: So he's 79 years old, still rocking, usually with his shirt off. And a lot of people can't believe he still performs with his shirt off all the time. He's getting up there in age. I bet someone knows on the text line because his voice is pretty recognizable, but you'd have to know what his voice sounds like to know who this is. It's Iggy Pop.
0: That's Iggy Pop?
1: That's Iggy Pop.
0: I don't remember Space Goofs at all.
1: I don't either. I'm not even sure what it is, but in the comments on YouTube, everyone's like, this was my favorite cartoon.
0: Lies.
1: Space Goofs, yeah. Anthony, you did awesome.
0: Well, thank you.
1: Very good job. Other people that have done theme songs you may or may not realize. Joe Perry of Aerosmith sings the opening credits for Fox Kids' Spider-Man. Little
0: really?
1: Richard did the Magic School Bus. Simple Plan has done What's New Scooby-Doo.
0: Yeah, remember that one.
1: Solange with Destiny's Child, Proud Family. And, of course, Ziggy Marley with the theme for Arthur.
0: Arthur.
1: The more you know. See, we're learning stuff here.
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7: 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One day, it's perfect and sunny.
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1: 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If you're headed southbound on the 190 over in Tonawanda, you will be tapping on your brakes between Kenmore Avenue until you get to the 198. And that's about it right now as far as any sort of delays or issues are concerned out there on the roads.
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1: All right, Bandel crew, assemble.
2: Bandel.
1: We've got a big task ahead of us today. We've got a very hard par 5 difficulty.
2: Ooh.
1: From 2008?
2: What?
1: All right, let's do it next.

0: It's time to bandle here on the Cass and Anthony Morning Show on 103.3 The Edge. Look, we've been on fire lately, and I don't mean we as in me. I mean you guys have crushed it.
1: I was on fire yesterday.
0: Yeah, Anthony's had some really strong days. My days of knowing Bandle right away, I think, have passed me. Maybe they'll return at some point, but I've been on the struggle lately. Let's see what we can do, because we got a very hard par five today, difficulty-wise. All right, this song came out in 2008.
2: Okay, all right.
0: It has 205 million YouTube views, which is low for Bandle. And for a modern song. So I'm going to say that might be why this is tricky. It's going to be one of those like, oh yeah, I forgot about that song kind of songs.
2: All right.
0: Drums and bass, guitar one and two, guitar three, synth and vocals. 2008. If you have any guesses, the text line is open. Okay.
2: 716-952-9334.

0: Man, that's tricky. I'm trying to
1: Sounds
0: even place.
1: Sounds awfully familiar.
0: I'm trying to place like genre. I'm thinking rock music.
1: I was thinking that too, but then I felt
0: then also pop.
1: Pop rock is what
0: yeah,
1: I was
0: like a pop rock song.
1: A
0: yeah,
1: poppy rock song. You know the stuff that pops in your mouth. That stuff.
0: Oh, I love those. Okay, let's do it again.

0: this is going to be an Edge song, isn't it? I just have a feeling.
1: Right.
0: That we're all like, it sounds familiar. And it's going to be something we hear
1: something
0: all the time.
1: Hear all the time.
0: Okay. Kelsey said it sounds familiar. Oh, Chris, great guess. I think you might be right on that one.
1: I don't remember that one.
0: Oh. So Chris thinks it's Killers. Human. Are we human?
1: Oh.
0: Or are we dancer? Like, that's a great guess.
1: That's a good one. September 22nd, 2008.
0: Oh, I think he's right. Yeah.

0: saxophone?
1: I have no idea. I mean, not on this, but the chord, like the chord progression is fits. It does fit. Brian said, damn it, Chris, because he thinks he's right. Carrie, the year is 2008. Damn it, because you wanted to get it right or because you wanted to keep going? We could skip to the next step. We'll still be way under par. Then we can confirm it.
0: Yeah.
1: Okay, let's skip. But I think he's right.

0: Now that song has a saxophone. Is that what you're saying?
1: The album does, not the song, okay. Which is why I got confused. But no, we're good.
0: All right, we're guessing it. We're guessing it.
1: Minnie Driver covered this song in her third studio album, Ask Me to Dance.
0: Oh, thank you for that information. All right, The Killers, Human. Amazing Albatross would have been. What's the step below Eagle? Is that what it would have been?
1: Because
0: you knew it on the first step, so that's incredible. So.
1: What do you got, Chris? What do you got, Chris? Are we
0: human? Really good stuff.
1: Why don't we play this before? Oh, this is kind of a big song.
0: It was big.
1: It was like used in FIFA and all kinds of stuff.

0: Historically, that always bothered me, if I'm being honest.
1: It should be rhyming or what?
0: No, it should be dancers. Like, you're not like, if you're a dancer, you're a dancer. You're not, hi, I'm Cassidy, I'm dancer. I'm a dancer. So it's, are we human or are we dancers? If it's saying we, plural, for dancer is dancers. It grammatically bothers me. Anyone else? No? Just me? Are we radio host? Are we human or are we radio? I don't know. Does that bother anybody else? No? All right. Good job, man. I would not have gotten that. Probably till step three or maybe even four. Fabulous job.
1: There you go, Chris.

0: 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If you ever find yourself wondering what's going on in the world of sports, Anthony's got you covered with the Sticks and Balls Report.
1: All right, Sticks and Balls Report coming at you. Coming up next, we'll break down, get ready for the Bills game this weekend against the Pats. We'll talk about opening night of hockey, as well as getting ready for the Sabres game and how the Hellebuck trade might be done for forever, and so much more to get to. We'll do that next here in the Sticks and Balls Report.
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0: 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It is slow over on the 190 South in Tonawanda between Kenmore Avenue and the Skajakwata. Not seeing any reason for that as far as like an accident or anything is concerned, so I think it's just general congestion. That's your traffic at the Edge.
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0: 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It's the Cass and Anthony Morning Show. Let's get into it. It's time for the Sticks and Balls Report.
1: All right, a lot of stuff to get to. Sticks and Balls Report coming at you. Kicking things off, as always, with the Buffalo Bills at home this weekend, taking on the Pats. Now, this game is kind of interesting because some of you may recall, some of you may not remember, that way back in the month of March, back in, well, I guess it was this year, 2026, there was like an AFC coaches gathering, coaches meeting, something or another. Well, at this meeting, Mike Vrabel, head coach of the Patriots, adulterer, cheater in various ways.
0: You're right.
1: He went up to the table featuring Joe Brady, grabbed Joe Brady's place card, name card, whatever, and crumpled up in his hand.
0: Like in front of him?
1: Uh-huh, in a very aggressive manner in front of him.
0: Like, and then dropped it. I'm being funny?
1: To be funny, high school bully-ish, like, welcome to the AFC, buddy.
0: Loser behavior.
1: Yeah, very much loser behavior. So I'm going to assume that even though that happened in March, that Mr. Joe Brady has not forgotten about this this choice by Mike Vrabel. So I'd like to keep that in the back of the mind for this weekend. I think that's going to push us over the hump. I think the fellows are not going to like that disrespect for their coach. I also think that with the Patriots being so bad right now, with Drake May being terrible, it's a great time to put a nail in the coffin with that one. I mean, they won the AFC East last year. There's no reason for that. It was hot garbage. It was hot garbage to see them in the playoffs go that far. It was hot garbage to watch them in the playoffs at the Super Bowl. So this would be a great time. A great time to shut that down. And hopefully that'll be the case for us. A game time again on Sunday. A 1 o'clock start for your Buffalo Bills. Looking forward to the game. You can find me at the wonderful Edge Tailgate Party going down to the corner of 28 Abbott Road. That's the Big Tree Inn Lot. I'll be there hanging out. A lot of freebies. Cass was there last week hanging out. That's a great time. We got Imperial Pizza, Happy Dad's Hard Seltzers. We got
0: Surfside.
1: We've got
0: Finger Lakes Coffee Roasters, Parkside Sweet Shops. It's like, oh, here's a free thing. Oh, here's a free thing. Here's a treat. It's so good.
1: All you have to do is pack yourself. Not worry about all these things.
0: And the music.
1: Did you get the grill this morning? Did you grab my speaker?
0: The music.
1: Don't even worry about it. We got music covered. We got all the freebies covered. Details, of course, on our website, WEDG.com. But again, I'll be there before the game on Sunday. Cannot
0: wait.
1: 4 hours
0: before.
1: Let's go, Bills, on that one. Other Bills news to report. They've released Fedarian Mathis. Now, Fedarian Mathis was a player that we picked up during the offseason. A player that we knew would be suspended for the first three games of the year. Mm-hmm. He has now lived out that suspension, and he has now been cut from the team. Now, we're hoping to retain him on the practice squad. That was the hope as of yesterday, near like 5 o'clock in the afternoon. I have not seen any report that he has been updated to the practice squad, but that is the move that has been made. Nonetheless, I think the defensive line is playing pretty well so far. I believe Dwayne Carter, one of our quiet defensive linemen, is like the number one defensive lineman against the run in the NFL right now through the first three games, I guess. So great stuff. I mean, we got guys playing good right now. So I'm not saying we do need Fedarian. I'm not saying we don't need Fedarian. Coach's decision on that one. It's always good to have good rotation when it comes to defensive line. But that was a move we made yesterday. Just something to pay attention to. Also, big news for Joshy lovers out there.
0: What? What's Josh doing?
1: My man has an incredible stat. Josh, now the fourth player in NFL history with 6 rushing touchdowns in 9 consecutive seasons. He joins a list featuring Jim Brown, the great, the Hall of Famer, the Cleveland Brown, the actor, the activist. He also joins LaDainian Tomlinson, running back extraordinaire, incredible player, and Marshall Faulk. That is the list in NFL history for players that have 6 rushing touchdowns in 9 consecutive seasons. Josh Allen, the first quarterback on that list. Everyone else is running back. But all those guys are in the Hall of Fame. All those guys are in the Hall of Fame. So it's very good company for Josh to be a part of. But Josh always is pretty much in pretty good company. So,
0: Star of our heart.
1: We'll see what happens. I did see the Giants did release OBJ. That's Odell Beckham Jr.

0: I don't think we need or we have much room on our receiving core at all whatsoever. I don't think it's a move that we need exactly, but it's an interesting one that's out there just kind of hanging out. I don't know. Not entirely against it. We do have a knack for picking up old receivers, but that was under the old McDermott regime, so maybe times have changed. Maybe times have changed. Either way, let's go Bills again. See you on Sunday at the tailgate party, 20A Abbott Road. That's the Big Tree Inn lot. All right, NHL kicked off their season yesterday. A couple of games. Florida-Carolina was that first game. Florida won in overtime against Carolina, 1-0. Montreal took down Toronto, 3-2. Boston took down the Rangers, 3-0. Edmonton lost to Vancouver in overtime, 6-5. I believe, what's his name? Devin Levi might have played in that one as well. And then Chicago and Vegas played last night as well. Vegas won that one, 5-2. Three games on tap for tonight. Pittsburgh at Philadelphia at 7:30. New York at Toronto. Toronto going back-to-back early on. It's the Islanders this time as opposed to the Rangers that played last night. Islanders in Toronto at 7:30. The game is in Toronto. And then the Kings taking on Colorado. The game is in Colorado. All getting ready for our game on Thursday. Is Buffalo's the first game of the night. 7 o'clock ticket on Columbus. That game is going to be on ESPN Plus, and most likely, I'm assuming, the Madison Square Garden Network and all that old stuff. So here is the updates with what we got going on for your Buffalo Sabres. Number one, Zach Benson is reported to have a mohawk.
1: Okay.
0: Super fun.
1: Needed to know that for
0: Need to know that one for sure. A nice little personality change for him. Now we've entered a new phase of the Ukko-Pekka Luukkonen contract. The contract extension has officially kicked in, which means there is now a no-trade clause featuring five teams on the list, and one of those teams is Winnipeg, the home of Connor Hellebuyck, or at least current home of Connor Hellebuyck. So if we were ever to trade off UPL to a team like Winnipeg that has Connor Hellebuyck, UPL would have the right to veto that trade and no longer come or no longer leave. That happened earlier this year when there was a chance we were going to get Colton Parayko, but he vetoed the trade from St. Louis to remain in St. Louis and not come to Buffalo. So players occasionally have that in their contract. Now UPL's extension has kicked in, and so now he has that in his contract. I don't think that's a hostage situation or like a negative thing for us. I honestly think that that UPL is a great a goalie when the consistency is there. I'm not going to lie. The one I'm still salty about is Devin Levi. I think that's the one that we probably should have held on to a little bit longer. But it is what it is. We'll see what plays out. They chose Colton Ellis over Devin Levi. And so we'll see how it goes from there. Again, Sabres back in action tomorrow. Cannot wait. The game is in Columbus for the first game of the season. But the first home game comes up on Saturday. The game at 7 o'clock against Chicago. And we'll get you ready for that game as we get closer to it. Also, they announced the captains for this year.
1: Okay.
0: Rasmus Dahlin,
1: of course,
0: is the captain. Tajan, assistant captain. And then Matthias Samuelsson, also a assistant captain. So, sweet. Score. Let's go Bills. Let's go Sabres. And look forward to the game tomorrow night and the season, man. It's kicking off fast approaching. Get yourself ready, Sabres fans. No news from the Bandits, although we did get a bunch of signings here recently. The drafting and stuff, all that just happened very recently. A lot of news from the Bandits, but nothing happening as of today or currently in the news from yesterday. A full schedule for the Bandits is up right now. If you have not seen it, that first home game is against the Georgia Swarm coming up on November 28th. Tickets details available, of course, on the Bandits website, bandits.com. Yesterday was also the kickoff of Major League Baseball postseason. Philadelphia and Atlanta played. Atlanta won that one 5-3. Chicago and Houston played. The White Sox, by the way, that was a 6-3 win for the White Sox. Boston took a shellacking from New York. And the Yankees won 9-0 against the Red Sox. A very heated rivalry for that one. They now lead the series 1-0.
1: Huh? Heated rivalry?
0: You're so funny.
1: Oh, sorry.
0: Chicago and San Diego.
1: It's like a dog whistle for me.
0: Did you hear me say that at the workout?
1: No.
0: That, whatever. Running through my head.
1: You yelled it out?
0: Yeah, that's all I go, do you feel the heated rivalry?
1: Hot.
0: and Chicago, the Cubbies, played San Diego last night, and San Diego laid down the whooping 8-0. Plenty of more baseball on tap for you today. Philly and Atlanta, 2 o'clock start at NBC. Chicago, the White Sox at Houston. That game is at 5 o'clock on Peacock and NBC Sports Network. Boston and New York, NBC, 8 o'clock tonight. The game is still in Yankee Stadium in Chicago. The Cubbies on the road in San Diego taking on the Padres. That game is at 10 o'clock for that series. Big, big night for the Yankees. Congrats to them. We'll see how that continues to move forward. No college football tonight. That begins again tomorrow. But last night, again, another playoff kicked off. That would be the WNBA action playoff. And it was kind of a weird night for that one. Vegas at Indiana. Indiana, I guess it was game two. They kicked off on Sunday. So game two for this one. Series now tied at 1, Indiana 1, 99-89. Now, the weird thing that happened in this game is that a fan from Indiana stood up and pointed at Asia Wilson during the game at one point in time, and things got kind of aggressive and almost physical. The fan in question had to be pulled down by his wife to try and prevent him from continuing making a mockery of himself. Teammates came to rush to protect Asia Wilson. Just all around, just not a good look overall for the situation. Indianapolis fans do have a history of being a certain type of way, so, you know, I guess it's to be expected, but nonetheless, not a fun thing to see, and something that should remain out of the sports as much as possible. The other game last night was Minnesota and New York. New York won that 187-71. New York was the last seed in the playoffs, number 8. Minnesota had the number 1 record going into the playoffs, number 1 seed overall, and they're now down 2-0 in this series. Today, a couple more games on tap for them. Atlanta at Washington at 7 o'clock start for that one. Atlanta leads that series by 1, and then Golden State is on the road in Dallas. That game is at 9 o'clock on ESPN. Golden State leads that series by 1, and look forward to the results of that one. But that's sports. Let's go Bills. Let's go Sabres. Let's go Bisons. And let's go you, because you sat through it, buddy.
1: Anthony, thanks for keeping us up to date.
2: 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Here's the latest forecast on The Edge.
0: All right, partly sunny and pleasant today. Highs around 70 degrees. Tonight, some clouds, maybe some rain a little bit. Depends on where you are. Maybe a shower or two. Lows getting down to 63 overnight. Tomorrow, definite rain in the forecast. Highs around 73. More rain for Friday. Highs around 64. But over the weekend, buddy, sunny skies, highs in the 60s. Game day looking fantastic. We'll look forward to that. Some 50s next week, though. We'll just see what happens. Currently 59 and sunny at 103.3 The Edge.
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0: That's the sound of Silly Dumb Game coming at you here on the Cass and Anthony Morton Show. Today's Silly Dumb Game is in honor of a birthday.
1: Who's hot? Who got a birthday today?
0: Today's birthday boy is Kieran Culkin.
1: I like him. I find him to be very likable.
0: Born on this day, September 30th of 1982 in New York City.
1: New York City, the
0: home of the salsa.
1: Yes, the home of the salsa.
0: So how this game is going to work is Kieran is from a very Culkinized acting family.
1: He sure is.
0: The Culkination, if you will. So I'm going to give you a character that Kieran has played in a movie. I'm also going to give you a character that Macaulay has played in a movie, you know, his brother.
1: Okay.
0: And his other brother Rory.
1: Rory. Okay.
0: So, Culkin to Culkin to Culkination. Just tell me which Culkin it is. Macaulay, Kieran, or Rory are the answers available to you. Feel free to help out Cassidy at home if you know the answer. 716-952-9334. You're going to do a softball to kick things off. Let's see how you do with Thomas J. Sinnott.
1: You can't see without his glasses.
0: Can't see without him.
1: That's Macaulay.
0: I'm Macaulay. It's correct on that one. Yeah. Look at you. Off to a hot start. Off to a hot start. The character's name is Mookie.
1: Kieran.
0: Kieran's correct on that one. It's a 1993 movie called Nowhere to Run.
1: I don't know about that movie.
0: The character's name is Miles Russell.
1: Oh, this is going to be a hard game. Macaulay?
0: Macaulay's correct on that one. That's his character in Uncle Buck. That's the movie he did with John Candy.
1: I like that movie.
0: Was his uncle.
1: It's a good one.
0: All right, the character's name is Maddie Banks. Mr. Box.
1: Macaulay.
0: Looking for Kieran on that one. He plays, I believe, the youngest child in Father of the Bride.
1: Oh, okay.
0: So...
1: Mr. Banks.
0: Dang it. Martin Short, the character for that one.
1: He's so good in that movie.
0: He is good.
1: Mr. and Mrs. Banks.
0: All right, let's see how you do with this next character. The character's name is Charlie Walker.
1: Macaulay.
0: Looking for Rory on that one.
1: I was so confident.
0: This is his character in Scream 4.
1: Really?
0: Yes, where the screamier gets even florier.
1: I had no idea.
0: All right, the character's name is Richard Richie Rich Jr.
1: Macaulay.
0: Oh, Macaulay Kirk in that one.
1: Okay.
0: I will say that I want to say Rory played a young Richie Rich in that same movie.
1: Yeah, they have done that more than once.
0: I believe
1: where,
0: that.
1: Like, they've played the younger version of each other or whatever.
0: Morgan Hess.
1: Let's go Rory.
0: Rory's correct on that one. This is a character in the movie Signs.
1: Oh, yeah. The brother in Signs.
0: Uh-huh. I always really identified with the young girl in Signs because she would not drink the
1: water
0: when it had floaties, and I, too, am anti-floaties for my water.
1: I think most of us would be.
0: I like to think so.
1: Yeah.
0: You know, it just seems right.
1: Yeah.
0: All right, next character up is going to be Michael Alig. Michael. There we go.
1: Macaulay.
0: Macaulay's correct in that one. This is movie Party Monster.
1: Oh, God. I've heard that movie's crazy.
0: I heard it was crazy, too. Let's see how you do with the character Roland.
1: That is Macaulay Culkin in the religion movie.
0: Yes.
1: I love that movie. What
0: Saved,
1: is it called?
0: Because it features your buddy, your birthday homie.
1: Everybody's in it. So Mandy Moore is in it. Patrick from... Patrick, the actor.
0: Grey's Anatomy?
1: No. Oh. From Almost Famous, the young kid. He's in it.
0: Oh, gotcha.
1: Jenna Malone is in it.
0: Malone.
1: Ava Amuri is in it. Susan Sarandon's daughter. It's a great movie. I love that movie. Saved.
0: Yeah. All right. The character in question is Igby.
1: Igby goes down. That's Kieran.
0: That is Kieran, but 10-year-old Igby belongs to Rory.
1: Oh, interesting.
0: So I also would have taken that one for that as well if you're...
1: That's
0: really
1: a weird movie.
0: Wallace Wells.
1: Kieran.
0: Kieran's correct in that one. That is the character he played as Scott Pilgrim's gay roommate.
1: Oh, my
0: gosh. Scott Pilgrim.
1: I've only seen
0: Michael
1: that movie
0: Sarah.
1: Once. I need to see it again.
0: It's a lot of fun.
1: Yeah.
0: It's a lot of fun. All right. Well, I guess I can do TV shows.
1: Sure.
0: Harmon Freeman.
1: Sounds familiar. Let's go Kieran.
0: Looking for Macaulay on that one. That's his character in Righteous Gemstones.
1: Oh, my gosh. Dang it.
0: Charlie Stifle.
1: Macaulay?
0: Looking for Rory on that one. That's his movie Chum Scrubber. The Chum Scrubber. which also sounds like something you buy at Krabby Patty.
1: Yes, and also maybe like a band name.
0: That's not bad. That's not bad. Simon Boggs.
1: Simon Boggs. Simon. Kieran.
0: Kieran scratched that one. It's his character. And She's All That. Do you remember Kieran and She's All That?
2: To the Google.
0: I don't remember him in that at all. I do remember him as the character Buster.
1: He's the younger brother of Lainey Boggs, the main character. So like, oh, how cute. He's so cute in it. Oh my God, what a little doll baby. No, I don't remember that at all. He's the younger sister of Rachel Lee Cook. What a doll. So sweet.
0: The character's name is Buster.
1: Buster.
0: Not to confuse with the other birthday today belonging to Tony Hale.
1: Oh,
0: who's also
1: the other
0: Buster.
1: Buster.
0: That's the other Buster.
1: Hey, brother. Buster. Macaulay?
0: Kieran again. I believe he's the young guy in the Cider House Rules.
1: Oh, I don't know if I ever saw that.
0: I only saw it. The only reason I remember it is because, it could be a butt double, but yeah. Charlize Theron's butt is allegedly in that movie.
1: So that's why you saw
0: that's why I saw that way back in 1999, because I was 13 years old.
1: And needed to see
0: butts.
1: Needed
0: to see butts.
1: All right, Anthony, thank you. We just got Culkinated.
0: Culkinated.
1: All right, celebrate accordingly. It is a Culkin's birthday
0: today. Culkify your life.
1: Yeah, for sure.

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6: 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No slowdowns or incidents.
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2: Huh?
1: This is fascinating. We're stepping inside Cass and Anthony's
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0: 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Do you experience goosebumps, chills, whatever you call them, from listening to music? Do you get tingles and shivers along your neck and spine? Absolutely.
1: Yeah, totally.
0: I mean, I cry listening to music. There are certain songs that I could be having the greatest day ever, but just I cry every time I hear it.
2: There's certain songs I can hear that will take me back to a time and place. They'll take me to a smell.
1: I have very, very strong audio memory with certain things.
0: Well, I found it very interesting. They're doing studies to try and figure out what is this sensation and why do some people experience it and some people don't. I didn't know that there are people out there that do not experience at least occasional chills when listening to music. It's called frisson. And they've been doing research on this for decades to try and figure out what causes it. Is this like, is it the music that causes it? Is it a certain type of music? Like, does it have to have a certain structure?
2: Personality based.
0: Yeah, is it a brain thing? And they said, we're still trying to figure out why it happens to people all the time. Some people rarely, if ever. They've been doing studies. One said, because they actually, are listening to music in the lab when watching to see if they're getting them. And they said 40 to 57% of participants felt the chills in the study that they did back in 2021. But they said it's inconsistent. So they can't really figure it out. So I would love to know, do we have like majority of us, do we experience this? Or do we have some people here in the Cass and Anthony crew that have never gotten chills from listening to music?
2: Chill or the musical... Yeah. Anhedonia?
0: Okay, so yeah, that is interesting. That is the word that they're using for people that never get any reward from listening to music is musical anhedonia. So it's kind of the opposite of that.
2: Even though they can recognize emotions, they can recognize, music and enjoy music, they just don't ever feel that effect.
0: Isn't that interesting? Music brings little reward.
1: That's weird. I'm so used to being a reward in my life.
0: I gotta know. Okay, Matthew on the text line said, yes, most notably, I get frisson when I hear the Cranberries. It's something about her voice specifically that does it. They did talk about, even though they can't figure out why people have it versus why they don't, they're still trying to figure that out. They did figure out what kind of, if you want to experience it, like what do you need to listen to that will most likely increase it. They said basically songs that have crescendos, climaxes, sudden loudness increases, unexpected harmonies, a shift in like texture or tonality. So you're like looking for a song that would have like a big shift. And that's so real because one of the songs that gives me chills, it's like a Marcus Mumford song. It has this huge shift where it's like a very quiet, quiet, quiet song. And then all of a sudden it just like explodes with the sound. So I'm like, oh, that makes sense. It's something like it's overwhelming your sensory input.
1: There's an 8-Ball and MJG song that's like that.
0: And does it kind of do the same thing for you?
1: Yeah.
0: Where
1: it's
0: like
1: beat shift and the beat change and stuff. They say loudness alone is not enough. And in a study involving 40 participants, they said that increasing loudness produced more chills during dynamic and textural crescendos, but not during a guitar solo.
0: Interesting. So it's all about the crescendo of the music, not necessarily some like free bird guitar solo type of thing. That's so interesting. They said there is no difference in if you're familiar with the song or not, though, which I find that really interesting.
2: I thought that was interesting.
0: Too.
2: Blaze, is that what I thought too? Blaze hopping in. It's giving serial killer vibes when you feel nothing from music. That's what I was thought. I thought they would just say that this person or whoever it is has,
0: like they're lacking, like dopamine receptors
2: certain,
0: or something
2: like that. But it does not come up at all.
0: Yeah, it's interesting because I grew up in a house where music was on.
2: Sociopath. That's the word I was looking for.
0: Yeah, I grew up in a house where music is on, like during all waking hours of the day. It was just not a quiet house. Uh-huh. Like if we're awake, music's on. And then I would meet people that are like, my parents never listened to music ever at all. So like it's very interesting. I do wonder if that somehow factors in as well.
1: Yeah, radio was a huge part of my youth growing up. Having a stereo, playing my own music, access to cassettes and eventually CDs.
0: Carrie said, I've always been very affected by music. Mainly songs make me cry, but I am an emo girl.
2: Big James says, Oasis Champagne Supernova.
0: Oh, interesting.
1: For some reason, I found myself saying Champagne Supernova yesterday a lot.
0: Because he says it like that with the accent.
2: Is that what it was?
0: Champagne Supernova in the sky. Yeah. Megan says the key is having a neuro-spicy brain. As I'm getting older, I'm learning I am guilty of having that, so maybe that all makes sense.
1: Good call, Kelly, on this one. Could also be why some people enjoy ASMR and others do not.
0: Yes, some people enjoy the sounds, and others don't. It's just not for them.
1: When I'm watching sports on the weekends, it'll be like a feed, and it won't go to commercials. It'll just be silence, like, we're on commercial break, we'll come back. But then they'll throw in random ASMR in the background of, like, players walking, wind blowing by.
0: Oh, that's interesting. Yeah. I wonder if they feel like it'll keep people's attention better.
1: I have no idea.
0: That's so fascinating. Kate said, I goosebump so badly that even really good news give me goosebumps. I'm just out here goosebump maxing.
1: Nice.
0: Yes, queen. All right. We'll see if anyone gets goosebumps right now. Maybe not. We'll see.

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0: step in here and scour the internet, sweep rows of periodicals, just looking for the dumb stories of the day. And well, my friends, guess what? We found some dumb ones, so much extra dumb, we're bringing you a double dose of the ill-advised news. It's the Too Dumb, Too Furious, Too Really Bad at Parenting edition.
1: Oh my God, I can't believe this is a real story. A Florida woman, shocking.
0: Shocker.
1: Decided she wanted to go on a cruise to the Bahamas. As a mother, I cannot fathom this. Like, I'm afraid to even leave my kids alone for like 1 second while I run next door to like talk to the neighbor. This woman went on a cruise to the Bahamas. She's 29 years old. She should know better than this. She left all her kids behind alone at the house. And I'm not talking like teenagers. Now, she left her four children alone at home with no adult supervision, and that includes a two-month-old baby.
0: A two-month-old baby.
1: And a two-year-old. This is the craziest thing ever. The father of the kids called 911 after he found out his two-month-old daughter that he shares with this woman was in the home without supervision along with three of the baby's siblings. He saw a post on WhatsApp depicting what appeared to be a cruise ticket. So he was like, wait a second. She posted that she's going on a cruise. What's going on? When he last spoke with her, she said she'd be dropping the kids off with their great-grandma. The great-grandma told police she was supposed to bring the kids over, said she was going out of town, but never dropped the kids off.
0: Oh, no.
1: He called 911 on Saturday. He went to the house. He saw the TV on through the blinds. He could hear the kids were inside. But they wouldn't answer the door. So the police came, got in the house, and the four kids were hiding together in the bathroom. Oh, probably man. Terrified for their lives.
0: Probably.
1: So officers waited at the port of Miami and took her into custody as she got off the cruise.
0: Hope it was a good cruise, girly.
1: Yep, because that's the last one you're going to be taking. Four counts of child neglect. Her brother said his sister texted him on Saturday saying, can you go check on my kids?
0: Mm-mm.
1: Saturday, she got off the cruise on Monday. I don't know if he did ever go check on the kids. No mention of that, but
0: That's wild.
1: A two-month-old. My heart breaks for those kids. I can't even fathom that as a parent. Like, you would never do that. It's just...
0: Don't comprehend it.
1: Don't have kids. If you don't want kids, don't have them.
0: Good
1: like,
0: call.
1: Just skip it.
0: Good
1: you
0: call.
1: Can you can, like, fully make that choice, and it's okay. All right, Anthony, what did your bad parent do?
0: My story coming to us from Canton, Michigan, which is in the suburbs of Detroit. Near the Detroit airport, if you're really bad about it. No one was injured in this incident, but it's an unfortunate situation. A toddler pulled out a loaded pistol on Monday at a daycare.
1: Oh, God.
0: In this Detroit area of Michigan. Again, no one was hurt, which is great. The police praised the daycare staff for acting quickly to make sure everyone in the area was safe.
1: That's
0: and they were
1: scary.
0: Able to apprehend the weapon. Officers did not identify which parent was arrested in connection to the case, but one of the child's parents is a police officer with a neighboring department.
1: Mm.
0: Oh, so police officers, the police officer is not the one who was arrested. So I guess I'm going to assume it's the lover or maybe the mother. Well, I guess let's give a sex at all, so we don't know. We just know that it was not that. So,
1: good God.
0: There was a video of a child taking a gun out of a backpack and described as shocking. And that's when daycare authorities, you know, took it away.
1: Oh, my gosh. All right.
0: So, don't recommend that. Obviously, the parent that is in trouble. But, you know, keep that thing locked up. I mean, it's a toddler. I was 5'6" in the fourth grade. Like, I get that. But as a toddler, I still was, you know, 3 feet or less. Like, you got to keep that thing in way, way out of reach.
1: That's nuts.
0: So,
1: all right.
0: Don't do that.
1: Be safe out there. That is your bad parent edition of the ill-advised news.
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1: All right, some sun today. Excited, enjoyed, embrace it. Sun today, chance for some rain tonight. Highs around 70. Overnight low getting down to 63. That rain not everywhere, just in certain areas, so be prepared for that. Tomorrow, definite rain in the forecast, highs around 73. More rain Friday, highs around 64. But over the weekend, sunny skies and even sunnier on game day. Currently 67 and gorgeous at 103.3 The Edge.
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0: That was Just the Beans.
1: The Beans.
0: Just the Beans. It's the Cass and Anthony Morning Show. Yeah.
1: Mm-hmm. Beanin'.
0: I'll never hear that song the same way again. It's
2: there's
0: a little
2: that.
0: Emotional.
2: There's what's the Black Keys one?
0: Did we do a song to it?
2: No. Oh, it just sounds like beans.
0: Oh. Gold on the ceiling?
2: No. Can of beans.
0: Can of beans. Oh, what can of beans?
2: There it is. Oh, can of beans.
0: Why are we so weird?
2: I just like beans. Beans are a fun meme.
0: They are. They are for sure. Bean memes. Okay, so tomorrow. Woo, first of the month.
2: Feisty.
0: First day of October.
2: Feisty.
0: Setting the tone for the month. We're going to get that out of the way. We're going to lock it in. We're going to get the month started right. We're going to all get our intentions out there to have a great month. Okay, it's going to be a great month. But tomorrow's the first day, so we got to do it right.
2: Got to do it right.
0: We got to do a little ill-advised news, another Can't Beat Cassidy. Oh, Pick'em Challenge.
2: I'll make our picks tomorrow for week 4 of the NFL season. Boy, flying by. First month already down.
0: That's crazy.
2: Crazy, right?
0: All right, we'll get to that. I hope that you have a glorious day today. We saw that tomorrow is National Homemade Cookie Day.
2: Oh,
0: if anyone wants to bring us some cookies.
2: I'll take your cookies.
0: And Anthony likes special cookies, too. All
2: like
0: kinds.
2: I like cookies.
0: Who are you talking about? I like cookies. And then, yeah, that's that for the day. I think that's all we've got to get to. Make sure you check out everything on the website. It is National Podcast Day. 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Or if you have like a certain app or a place you like to catch podcasts, just search our names and it'll come right up.
2: Chances are we're there.
0: We're everywhere. We're here, there, and everywhere. And if it's Podcast Day, maybe do one extra. And share something you've enjoyed from our show with a friend or family member.
2: Oh, that'd be cool.
0: Because we are trying to grow our audience.
2: Trying
0: always.
2: To grow it.
0: Because we found out recently it's like real expensive to get like a billboard or something like that.
2: A little bit.
0: And we don't have money.
2: A little costly.
0: All right. If you'd like some money, we're giving it away on our website. While you're there checking out the podcast, you can enter to win that money as well.
2: That contest ends today at 8 o'clock. So get signed up now.
0: Ooh, the back to routine
2: back
0: rewards.
2: Back to routine words is done.
0: Do we know about the fall fund? Because there's money there, too.
2: Fall fund as well. The fall fund
0: goes through October 12th. Okay.
2: Nice. Okay, good.
0: Good. Money, man.
2: Money.
0: You can,
2: up for grabs.
0: You can enter once a day. So it's like putting another raffle ticket, you know, into the 50-50 or whatever. So you might as well do it. It's free. Costs you nothing to go enter for that money. All right. Before we get out of here, it's time for your moment of zen.
2: Now, moment of zen can be a lot of things. It's Johnny Mathis's birthday. Who? Only reason I know Johnny Mathis is from the Taco Bell commercials.
0: From the Taco
2: chances
0: Bell commercials.
2: Chances are, cause I, back when they had the Taco Bell dog, they used to use Johnny Mathis songs for "Chances Are."
0: Amazing.
2: All the time. Only reason I know that man exists. Franz Dresser has a birthday today. Jenna Elfman's birthday. Barry Williams, you know from the Brady Bunch. He's Greg.
0: Mm-hmm.
2: Robbie Tkach talked about him in Can't Beat Cassidy. He's the Goo Goo Doll bassist. Got a birthday today.
0: Happy birthday, Robbie.
2: Happy birthday, buddy. Eric Stoltz has a birthday today. Trey Anastasio, who says he got great pipes. Lacey Charbet.
0: T-Pain.
2: T-Pain's got a birthday.
0: Buffalo,
2: oh, man.
0: Buffalo favorite, 42 years old
2: huge
0: today.
2: Huge Buffalo favorite.
0: We love you.
2: Kieran Culkin's got a birthday today. Mm-hmm. We talked about that earlier, but the birthday that we want to celebrate and focus on belongs to Tony Hale.
0: Gary on Veep, of course, but Anthony and I have a shared love for the TV show Arrested Development, which he was so hysterical in the role of Buster.
2: Someone caught him in an early Herbal Essences commercial.
0: Amazing.
2: He played the husband who was wondering why his wife was moaning in the shower.
0: Oh, my God.
2: For
0: amazing.
2: Herbal Essences.
0: All right. If you've never seen Arrested Development, this might not be as funny to you as it is to us. Here is your moment of zen.
3: Buster, thank God you're back. There's no shame in being a coward.
4: A coward? I'm not a coward. Would a coward have this?
3: What the hell is that?
4: These are my awards, Mother. From Army. The seal is for marksmanship, and the gorilla is for sand racing.
2: Sand racing?
0: So good. All right, have a great rest of your day. It's so hard to pick a Buster clip because every single one is funny. Single one.
2: I'm partial to the Lucille one.
0: Lucille is great. Army's great. Mother Boy. Remember Mother Boy? All the Anyang stuff.
2: Was she
0: so
2: the blur with the points at the party?
0: The spiky points.
2: The spiky points.
0: Oh, my gosh. I love it. All right. Have a great day.
5: Done poisoning the youth for today, huh?
0: Yeah.
2: Stay
0: we'll
2: safe.
0: See you tomorrow.
2: Don't get in trouble.
0: Yep. up. And of course, let's
2: go, Bills and Sabres.
0: We gotta hold on. We gotta do it again. We gotta do it again. Okay, we're gonna run it back. All right.
2: 1, 2, 3. Let's go, Bills and Sabres.
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It's Stella. Thanks for hanging out with me. I'm here with you till 3 o'clock today. We have some great music we'll listen to. Let's start off right now with Imagine Dragons, the best of it.

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It's Stella. You could text me. Let me know what's going on. What are you doing today? 716-952-9334. This is when I get my whiteboard out. I'm thinking about the weekend. What adventures, what spontaneous endeavors will I get myself into?

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1: Also, when you approach a group hacking of the sack, what is your intro like?
2: Yeah, that I want to know.
1: Sweet sack and broken, I hit your sack. Like, what do we say to
2: what
1: engage?
2: What is proper sack? What's proper sack protocol? Lingo? Yeah, well, how do I approach
1: the sack?
0: And Anthony,
2: that's the one activity. Like, that's the main activity.
1: Go naked.

Dexter and the Moonrocks right here on The Edge. It's Stella all this week. Kaz and Anthony have your chance to win a pair of tickets to go see Dexter and the Moonrocks on December 2nd at the Town Ballroom with Can't Beat Cassidy. 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

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It's Stella. Darien Lake took out their Fright Fest. I'm not sure if they ever came out with why they did. It is a little depressing because I hate haunted houses, but there was one attraction that I really loved that I would always go on. And I don't think they've done this in years. It was the haunted bus ride. The haunted bus ride is the only thing scary that I can stomach at all for Halloween season.

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some OG Panic at the Disco right here on the Edge. It's Stella. Some of my earliest memories involve the music video of Iratzen's Not Tragedies. 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

1033 The Edge at Stella. They put out a list of the 10 worst weather states. Guess what wasn't on it? Us, New York. Because you know what? I would much rather deal with snow than deal

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a knife while arguing in traffic. Flipper died a natural death. He caught a nasty virus. Then there was the ever-present football player rapist. 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

Julia Wolf right here on The Edge. It's Stella. Thanks for hanging out with me on your Wednesday now afternoon. We still have great music we're going to get to. Let's keep it going right now with Mumford & Sons.

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It's Stella. There's nothing quite like No Doubt when they first started out. I live for Gwen Stefani in the 90s, specifically 90s Gwen Stefani.

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It's Stella. Thanks for hanging out on your Wednesday afternoon. I'm here with you till 3 today. We still have great music we're going to get to. Let's keep it going right now with Imagine Dragons. Just

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1: Today we're looking at a high of 74, tonight low of 63, mostly cloudy skies on and off throughout the day, but that sun will be peeking out as the evening goes on.
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I'm clearing my schedule. There is absolutely nothing that's going to get in the way of me celebrating hockey season being back tomorrow with

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Cage the Elephant right here on the edge. It's Stella. I was playing kickball all summer long, and the original purpose of it was to have fun. It was to have fun with friends, and I did. I had a blast with my friends. I didn't care about winning. It was never about that. We played a team 3 weeks in a row. They were our Patriots. They were our Kansas City Chiefs. Our Tampa Bay Lightning, if you will. I was so irate yesterday. I never want to think that hard about kickball ever again. I never want to get that angry about a low-rec kickball team.

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I said, are you gonna be my girl? 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Really wanna make you mine. 4, 5, 6, come on and get your kicks. Now you don't

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1: 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Kiss me.
2: Come on, Mama. 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
1: Little Kevin. What's his name? Hart? Was training
3: Little Kevin's great, Little Kevin
1: was training him how to get hard for jail. It's called, literally called Get Hard. But he was a scammer, too. 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
3: There's also the porn parody Get Hard. Completely different movie, though.
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It's Stella. Every so often, Turnstile's NPR Tiny Desk performance comes up on my page. And I'm not only reminded about how good their music is, but I'm also reminded about how great of a performance they put on in anything they do. When they were in Buffalo, it was unlike any other. Everyone always says how good of a time it was. I got FOMO from it. I know I wasn't there. I was supposed to be there when it rained out and then they came back out on stage. I'll always regret missing it.

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It's Stella. 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

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You know, I know it's only October, like starting tomorrow, but a lot of these like wrap ups for the 2026 year are already starting to happen. And they're saying Noah Kahan was one of the highest selling tours of 2026. That I believe. I just hope he comes here in 2027. 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

KJLF in Beaches in Tennessee, 103.3 The Edge. My name is Lexi, spending the afternoon with you. The Edge tailgate party happening again this weekend out at the Big Tree Inlet on Sunday. 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

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Did you go to Terminal B last night for Taking Back Sunday? I will be honest with you. I thought they put on an incredible show. I've seen Taking Back Sunday live a couple of times. And, you know, I know their music is tough to perform live. But last night, they absolutely crushed it.

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Reliving those Borderland days, Jonah Kagan, God Needs the Devil. And I think they're already talking about Borderland 2027. 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So whenever those tickets go on sale, you're going to want to grab them because I feel like it's sold out during the festival this year. 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
3: Here's the latest forecast on The Edge.
4: 73 degrees, cloudy skies in Buffalo. Looks like cloudy conditions for the rest of the night. Heading into your Thursday, going to be a high rainy day, high of 75. That's the weather on The Edge.
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1: It's 1033 The Edge. My name is Lexi, spending the afternoon with you. Taking Back Sunday last night out at Terminal B. Did you go to the show? I'll be honest with you. The last couple times I've seen Taking Back Sunday, I don't know if it was the venue or the sound or what the deal was, but it definitely, like, you know, I know their music's hard to put on live, but last night, absolutely incredible. And the way that their lead singer swings that microphone around, it's absolutely insane. Such a good show. 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

I'm kind of hooked on that one lately. 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

There's Muse with Uprising at 1:03 through the Edge. The band had to recently, you might have heard, give up their social media handles. They still are on social media. However, no longer under at Muse. If you type in at Muse the band, you'll get to their socials on X and on TikTok and pretty much everything else. Of course, they had to do that because of Meta and their new AI project, also called Muse. So you figure, Meta worth billions of dollars. Muse the band, not worth billions of dollars. So, again, do the math, and that's pretty much what happened there. I'd like to think that maybe Muse was compensated in some way. They say they did get to meet Mark Zuckerberg and, kind of have a conversation with him, but that's just about it. Of course, AI taking over for better or worse. Maybe more the latter. Brennan with you for a Wednesday. Weezer with Wednesday the band. We might as well be strangers here. See you.

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2: 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Hope you're having a fantastic Wednesday evening. 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

There's Sam Fender with Olivia Dean. It's Rain Me In, 103 Through the Edge, as I make my picks for Cass and Anthony's Pick'em Challenge. You can do the same at the website, WDG.com. Do I want to take Cleveland tomorrow? I think maybe I do. I'm selecting Cleveland for tomorrow. We'll see how that plays out. But yeah, I haven't done great so far this year. I did great last year, but not so far this year. But I mean, I'm not eligible for the grand prize anyway. You are, however, seeing as though you don't work here, but the weekly grand prize, or really, you know, weekly prize in general, would be a $50 gift card to Imperial Pizza. The grand prize winner end of season for most correct picks is a Buffalo Bisons herd membership. That includes you get to throw out a ceremonial first pitch at a Bisons game next season, too. Very cool. So get your picks in straight. Pick them. No, you know, no spread to worry about. So Cass and Anthony's Pick'em Challenge. Hit the website right now, again, WEDG.com. It's Brennan with you. Cage the Elephant coming. Imagine Dragons coming. It's Offspring now. My friend!

There's Casey Elephant's Beaches in Tennessee. It's 103 Through the Edge. You got Brennan for this Wednesday. That song, so says Matt Schultz, the band's vocalist, has to do with his own mental health crisis, which took place really, you know, several years back, resulted in him being in the hospital for a few months. And ultimately, he says that he's moved past that. That song kind of, again, has to do with that. And he's very grateful to kind of come out the other side and has some appreciation for what he's got right now and really what his life is, you know, in the band. Sometimes you have to go through a little bit of hurt to kind of gain that appreciation. It's Nine Inch Nails on the Edge.

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And, of course, tomorrow morning, you have the chance to win Dexter and the Moonrock tickets. They're going to be here at Town Ballroom this December. If you play Can't Beat Cassidy and Beat Cassidy at that very game, you could possibly score yourself tickets to that show. But if you want to check out, maybe you missed this morning's show, they had the Name That Rock Band cartoon song. Also, do you get chills listening to music? Some people do. Maybe you do. There was an actual word for that. 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